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5: Here's your WGLR Tri-State Forecast. Lowest dip down to about 54 overnight under partly cloudy skies. Daytime highs approaching 77 Monday, mainly clear skies. Lows dip down to about 55 Monday night, partly cloudy skies. Upper 70s Tuesday and Wednesday with the chance of thunderstorms Wednesday. Right now, 59. I'm Staff Meteorologist Derek Hite.

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3: Here's your WGLR Tri-State forecast. Lows dip down to about 54 overnight under partly cloudy skies. Daytime highs approaching 77 Monday, mainly clear skies. Lows dip down to about 55 Monday night, partly cloudy skies. Upper 70s Tuesday and Wednesday with the chance of thunderstorms Wednesday. Right now, 59. I'm Staff Meteorologist Derek Height. 97.

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1: Gracias, amigos. Welcome to the big show. I'm Rob Spangler, your host. It's a Monday morning. Today, June 22nd. And speaking of beautiful things, it's Megan Maroney's latest. We have a beautiful day in store for us today. 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

0: Kevin Powers is his name, teaming up with Shaboozy for that brand new single, Move On, on 97.7 Country. Well, a big weekend at the box office, Father's Day weekend, of course, and Toy Story 5 rakes in the biggest box office debut of the year. The fifth installment in the Pixar series debuted with $160 million in domestic ticket sales, according to studio estimates, easily setting a new franchise record and notching the biggest opening weekend of the year. So, not surprised at that. It's got a, you know, it's got a great past, and I went out with the family Father's Day to check it out. And it was good. It was good. I don't know, you know, if I'm ranking Toy Story movies. I don't think I put it number one, but it's in the mix. It's in the mix. It's, you know, it was entertaining, and it had some really good highlights. So what? Here's one thing that did surprise me. This isn't a spoiler alert for those of you who haven't seen it yet. The Taylor Swift song, not really featured in the movie. It's once the movie ends, then it comes on when there's the end credit scene. So, yeah, I was surprised at that. I thought it would, they would put that song in a iconic scene in the film, and they did not. So, there you go. I guess it's a little bit of a spoiler, but not really. I won't tell you about the plot, okay? 6:51 is the time on The Big Show.
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1: Guess I should tell you the truth. I'll make some mixes in Texas. And I won't be thinking.

That is brand new artist Porter Martin and X's in Texas. He's about as smooth as butter, isn't he? That reminds me of George Strait. I know that's high praise, but pretty good stuff, right? Speaking of that, well, what a coincidence. It's time to reveal our next WGLR Steve's Pizza Meet and Eat. First of all, the date. It's coming up Thursday night, July 23rd. All right, so we're about a month out. Today's the 22nd of June, so about a month away from now. But that guy who we just played, Porter Martin, a true cowboy in country music, just smooth vocals, you're going to love him. He will perform live on the Alternative Recycling stage at Steve's Pizza, again, Thursday night, July 23rd. And we'll have VIP passes for you to win. For our next Steve's Pizza Meet and Eat, be listening right here to The Big Show. You know the drill. I'll be playing the touch tones, and if you're lucky, caller 7, you'll win a pair of VIP passes. So, in fact, I may even play the touch tones this morning. Not right now, but next hour, okay? 8 o'clock hour, we'll be playing those touch tones. So keep listening just after 8 a.m. or the VIP Meet and Eat Touchstones. But Porter Martin, he's the star of our next Steve's Pizza Meet and Eat Thursday night, July 23rd at 6 p.m. That is going to be a great show and always great food. Man, the pizza, amazing. Had a great time last week with Lexi Stevenson, so looking forward to this one as well. Going to be fantastic. All right, good news. I'm all choked up. Good news on the way now on A Big Show.

0: It's Luke Combs, Sleepless in a Hotel Room on 97.7 Country's Big Show. It's a Monday morning, June 22nd. And last hour, we revealed our next Steve's Pizza Meet and Eat star, Porter Martin. He's performing Thursday night, July 23rd, 6 p.m. at Steve's Pizza in Platteville. And you can win VIP passes to that event starting this morning already. In fact, this hour, I will be playing the VIP Meet and Eat Touch Tones. So it's coming up in just a bit. Be listening. Be caller 7 when you hear them at 877-945-7977. Your chance to win a pair of VIP passes to see Porter Martin, our next star of the Steve's Pizza Meet and Eat series, again Thursday night, July 23rd. It's going to be a great time. Can't wait. Porter, really smooth. As I said, smooth as butter. Got that kind of George Strait style. Very good stuff. All right, coming up after the break, music from Stapleton, speaking of smooth as butter. New music from Alexandra Kay, and we have headlines at the bottom of the hour, plus your funny story, all coming up on a Big Show Monday. Good morning.
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0: That is new music from Lainey Wilson, Phone Keys Wallet, featuring John Mayer on 97.7 Country. It's 8:48 on The Big Show. Sunshine, blue skies. Man, what a beautiful morning out there. We're in the 60s now, and we'll be in the mid-70s today, or as I like to call it, sunny and 75. Joe Nichols weather, right? 76 the expected high today. So beautiful weather. Time for our funny story. And I don't know if you've been watching any soccer World Cup going on. I've watched a little bit, you know. My interest has peaked a little. Team USA is actually, you know, so far, fingers crossed, so good, looking pretty good. And I listened to, on the radio, the soccer match between Team USA and Australia Friday afternoon when I was stuck in rush hour downtown Chicago traffic, which wasn't pleasant, but, you know, Team USA played pretty well. So that being said, there's a lot of international fans, though, here in the United States cheering on their favorite team in the World Cup. And one thing that the foreigners have discovered, especially Europeans, is that they apparently love ranch dressing. I mean, holy cow, it's all over social media. European fans discovering ranch for the first time, which is kind of humorous. But speaking of that, our funny story has to do with the new ranch discovery. So we need the appropriate music.
1: Cadillac Ranch.
0: Yeah, Cadillac Ranch. Of course, not about ranch dressing. This is about a fictitious ranch sung by the late American cowboy Chris Ledoux. Kraft Heinz has come out with an idea. I mean, that's what we do here in America. Dreams, ideas, turned them into reality. With the international soccer fans loving ranch dressing, Kraft has come out with what they're calling TSA compliant ranch. Which you're going to yourself, what? Is it the Cadillac of ranches? Well, it's just their regular Kraft, you know, ranch dressing, but it's in packages that can get through TSA security. Because, you know, if you've ever flown, you know that liquids have to be of a certain size and ounce. So, yes, Kraft is rolling out TSA-compliant ranch. According to Kraft, they wrote, some visitors leave with souvenirs. Others leave with America's favorite dressing. It's a travel-friendly way to bring the taste of America home. America. While the image Kraft posted on social media is actually partially AI-generated, they did say they're working on the real thing. The product is not yet for sale, but it will be soon. And you'll be able to, you know, put it in your carry-on and get through TSA. The idea came after the Transportation Security Administration issued a lighthearted reminder to travelers that ranch dressing is subject to the same liquid restrictions as other sauces and condiments when carried through airport security. Fans from around the world have documented their love of ranch dressing, which does bring me to my final thought on our funny story. Who has the best ranch? To me, the Cadillac Ranch is Culver's. I mean, I don't. What do you think? Culver's Ranch is like, it's the bomb, okay? And I think it's TSA compliant. But the thing is, you probably have to refrigerate it. That's the only issue. I don't know if the little cups, do they have to be refrigerated? Actually, I don't know that. Somebody from Culver's should call me up. Anyway, that's my ranking. They're the Cadillac of ranch. Dairy Queen has a surprisingly good ranch, too. So I think they make theirs in-house. And Buffalo Wild Wings, also really good ranch. As far as store-bought, no offense to Kraft, I think Hidden Valley Ranch is the best. So there you go. My opinions on ranch. Do you agree? Do you disagree? The Europeans love it. So, you know, Discovering the Taste of America. 8:53 on The Big Show.
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4: Here's your WGLR Tri-State Forecast. Mainly clear today with daytime highs approaching 77. Lows level off around 55 tonight, partly cloudy skies. Daytime highs approaching 78 tomorrow, sunshine mixed with clouds at times. Daytime highs approaching 79 Wednesday with a chance of thunderstorms. 76, sunshine mixed with clouds at times Thursday. Currently, it's 63 degrees. I'm staff meteorologist Paul Trombley. 97.

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7: Here's your WGLR Tri-State Forecast. Mainly clear today with daytime highs approaching 77. Lows level off around 55 tonight, partly cloudy skies. Daytime highs approaching 78 tomorrow, sunshine mixed with clouds at times. Daytime highs approaching 79 Wednesday with a chance of thunderstorms. 76, sunshine mixed with clouds at times Thursday. Currently 65. I'm staff meteorologist Paul Trombley.

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5: The corn market running in the red, soybeans are mixed. A check of the prices in just a moment. Senate Ag Committee Chairman John Bozeman of Arkansas is expected to release his farm bill this week. Lawmakers will have time to evaluate the proposal during the two-week July 4th Senate recess. Bozeman hopes to bring the farm bill up for a vote before the August recess begins August 7th. The current five-year farm bill passed in 2018 and has been extended three times. July corn down 5.5 at 412. December down 4 cents at 440. May 27 corn down 3.25, 463.25. July soybeans down a penny, 11.21¾. August unchanged, 11.28¼. November up 0.75¢, 11.43¼. July soybean meal down $1 a ton at $300 a ton. July Chicago wheat down 8 cents at 597¾. Live cattle futures market anywhere from 55 to 82 cents stronger. August at 247.20, October 240.52. Feeder cattle anywhere from 295 to 340 stronger. August at 369.55, September 367.70. Lean hog futures, 2 cents to 20 cents in the red. July, 94.82, August at 96.70. The Class 3 milk futures, June down a penny, 16.06. July up 5 cents, 16.26. August unchanged, 16.63. And September down 2 cents, 17.14. I'm Bob Mittendorf on WGLR.
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7: Here's your WGLR Tri-State Forecast. Mainly clear today, with daytime highs approaching 77. Lows level off around 55 tonight, partly cloudy skies. Daytime highs approaching 78 tomorrow, sunshine mixed with clouds at times. Daytime highs approaching 79 Wednesday with a chance of thunderstorms. 76, sunshine mixed with clouds at times Thursday. Right now, it's 67 degrees. I'm Staff Meteorologist Paul Trombley.

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5: Here's your WGLR Tri-State Forecast. Mainly clear today, with daytime highs approaching 77. Lows level off around 55 tonight, partly cloudy skies. Daytime highs approaching 78 tomorrow, sunshine mixed with clouds at times. Daytime highs approaching 79 Wednesday with a chance of thunderstorms. 76, sunshine mixed with clouds at times Thursday. Right now, it's 67 degrees. I'm staff meteorologist Paul Trombley.

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7: Here's your WGLR Tri-State forecast. Highs level off around 77 this afternoon under mainly clear skies. Partly cloudy tonight, lows dip down to about 55. Tomorrow, high of 78. Chance for storms. Wednesday, daytime highs approaching 79. 76, sunshine mixed with clouds at times Thursday. Right now, 73. I'm Staff Meteorologist Jennifer Wojcicki.

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2: Here's your WGLR Tri-State forecast. Lots of sunshine this afternoon with daytime highs approaching 77. Lows level off around 54. Tonight, partly cloudy skies. Sunshine mixed with clouds at times. Tomorrow, highs level off around 78. High of 79 Wednesday with a chance for storms. 76, sunshine mixed with clouds at times Thursday. Right now, it's 74 degrees. I'm staff meteorologist Jennifer Wojcicki.

0: The artist is Graylin James and Water at a Wedding on 97.7 Country WGLR. The winning continues. It's the WGLR Legion Oil Superstar Summer presented by Bally's Marquette and Prairie Farms. It's your chance to win tickets to see country superstars all summer long. This week, it's a four-pack of three-day passes to County Line Country Fest in Prairie du Chien. It's July 30th through August 1st this year, including Scotty McCreery, Brothers Osborne, Chris Jansen, along with a $97.70 a Legion Oil gift card. We've got a four-pack of tickets to the Fields of Gold Pro Rodeo as well, July 2nd through the 4th at Joe Davies County Fairgrounds. 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The announcement of the winner will be this Friday morning at 9:45 on The Big Show with Rob. And a congratulations to last week's winner of the Luke Bryan tickets, Deb Knotts of Platteville. 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
8: Here's your WGLR Tri-State forecast. Sunshine mixed with clouds at times this afternoon, with daytime highs approaching 77. Lows level off around 54. Tonight, partly cloudy skies. Daytime highs approaching 78. Tomorrow, sunshine mixed with clouds at times. Chance of thunderstorms Wednesday, with highs in the upper 70s. Partly cloudy Thursday. Currently, 76. I'm staff meteorologist Jennifer Wojcicki.
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Chris Young with a brand new single, I Didn't Come Here to Leave, on 97.7 Country WGLR. It's the Afternoon Cruise, a Monday edition for the 22nd of June. Happy Monday. D. Michael in for Dave Murphy, who is away on vacation. So it's a great Monday for Dave, and we press on the old show here. I'll be with you until 7 o'clock. The winning continues. Lots of tickets to give away this summer. And I'll tell you about another contest that we have coming up in a moment.

0: The Afternoon Cruise on WGLR Shane Proffitt. And long live country. Well, we have more tickets to give away as WGLR welcomes Whiskey Myers with special guest Taylor Honeycutt to Backwaters Amphitheater at Q Casino on Saturday, the 4th of July. We're giving you the chance to win a pair of tickets on our contest page at WGLR.com. So hop on over there on the interwebs to our website and fill out the info, and you could be our next winner. Good luck.
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13: Here's your WGLR Tri-State Forecast. Lows level off around 54 tonight under partly cloudy skies. Tomorrow, high temperatures reach up to 78. Chance of rain showers. Tomorrow night, lows dip down to about 60, partly cloudy skies. Upper 70s Wednesday with a chance of thunderstorms. Turning cooler Thursday with highs in the mid-70s. Right now, it's 73 degrees. I'm Staff Meteorologist Jennifer Wojcicki.

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1: 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The next WGLR Meet and Eat at Steve's Pizza in Platteville is all set. Rob made the announcement this morning. You know, we just keep cranking them out here. Took care of one last week. We've got the new one on the docket now. Thursday night, July 23rd, 6 p.m., and it stars Porter Martin. Porter will be live on the Alternative Recycling stage. Now, you can win VIP passes, just like always. That will include a free drink and private pre-show meet and greet. So be listening to The Big Show with Rob Spangler for that opportunity to win. Steve's Pizza will have some great pizza and sandwich specials. So be listening for that opportunity. And again, the concert will be free, open to the public. VIP perks are for the winner. 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